changed. And I traveled around the world, think where you living at now. I heard you moved to Austin, got an apartment and settled down. And every once in a while, I start texting, write a paragraph.

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0: 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I remember I loved you. 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
2: 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Came back when it mattered, I saw you.
3: Die besten Hits von heute.